0: 96.1 to be. I'm Manny Supreme.
1: Bruh. I'm JoJo Alonzo.
0: JoJo got a lock in, man. 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
1: Hello.
0: And more. It's going down September 18th and 19th, so hopefully you haven't used all of your PTO because we got two nights for you in Vegas along with $1,000 to spend.
1: Yeah. That sounds like a party, don't it?
0: Sounds like a motion party to me.
1: Okay, and you cannot get in unless you say exactly where you at. It's 96.1 to beat.

something about a conservative regular girl that still can beat a chest. 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Zodiac sign, it must be a Gemini moon, cause we about to go half. 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
1: 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Big hits pushing the car.

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1: No, we got a special guest coming through to the studio. Shout out to all of my ATLians that really put on for real entrepreneurship. Special guest coming through for Point 'Em Out right after this.

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0: just made you mad? 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
0: Hey, hey.
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0: Cause it's time for...
2: 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I am Manny Supreme.
3: I'm JoJo Alonzo.
2: And you clocked in with the night shift. Listen, Point Them Out is where we shout out and let you know anything that may be making us happy, mad, sad, or glad. Today, though, we have an actual in-person Point Them Out. Okay?
3: Mm-hmm, we sure do. And also, if you want to, you know, call us up, 877-741-2328.
2: And so, today, we have a true Atlantan, real entrepreneurship. My guy is in the building, the owner of Wisdom ATL.
3: Yeah. Yeah.
4: Thank y'all for having me.
3: Yeah, what's up, man?
4: Yeah, what's up? How y'all doing?
3: We good. So, okay, Point Them Out. We usually, you know, point out somebody who's done something to make us mad or who has done something great. So we want you to tell the people what you got going on because you have great things that's been taking place.
4: Yeah, I mean, a lot of things have been happening the last few, maybe like 6 months. I was able to go to SCAD and do a collaboration, which was really cool because I have no like prior school education, like traditional education.
3: Mm-hmm.
4: And then go to college, I just jumped out, started my company at 16 years old. So to be in SCAD teaching the eyewear design class was like magic. But it was also like I learned a lot as well. So you know, that on top of a Nike collab, which I think I'm the youngest eyewear company to collaborate with Nike.
3: Yeah,
4: shout out to
2: and where
4: my
2: you
4: guy.
2: From, Twin?
4: Yeah, I'm from Atlanta.
2: Come
4: so,
2: on,
4: yeah.
2: Yeah. Yeah. Can we get some applause?
3: Yeah, and he's a black man. He's
2: Amen.
3: A black man.
2: We're swag.
3: Amen. Talking about with swag, yeah. We appreciate you coming and stopping by and letting us know exactly what you got going on. Again, Point Them Out, 877-741-2328.
2: Now, JoJo, where can they go grab some of those shades, though?
4: Yeah.
3: Oh, yeah, where can
4: they
3: grab
4: so you
3: shades?
4: Go to wisdomatl.com.
2: Good swag.
4: WisdomATL, TikTok, Instagram, all those things. And we
2: just had a pop-up at Our Mama and Year, too. Yeah. Shout out to Our Mama and Year for
4: shout
2: hosting great
4: James.
2: Black entrepreneurship.
4: Shout out to Kennedy.
2: Come on.
4: Yeah. Shout out to Malachi, too, at Nike and everything.
2: Fire.
4: So.
2: Shout out to the whole team.
3: That's hard.
2: That's what we do.
3: Okay, well, we finna turn up, cause you lit. Shout out to DJ Aaron at 285 Ride Out Mix. We finna go crazy right now. Put that seatbelt on. It's 96.1 The Beat. Just cause
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0: two bits, black, blue strips, green face grits. Tyler on his Dr. Seuss. I can put a number where your roof is. Paranoid, cause beef curtains, they got loose lips.
1: 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Hey, what's up, this at 285 right out mix. 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
0: Shout out to DJ Aaron, his 285 ride out. Mix, make sure you follow him on the gram at GoDJERA. And if you want to request anything, slide in his DMs. We also got $1,000 we want to

always getting rich, rich. Dollars and cents, I'm down for the quick flip. Two times for the baddies and the misfits. 50-something years old and still with this. Pull up on the ops, that's LA Fitness. I say we about to step on.

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letters. 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

0: It's 96.1 to beat Atlanta's new home for hip-hop, R&B, and The Breakfast Club. You're clocked in with the night shift. I'm JoJo Alonzo.
1: And I'm Manny Supreme.
0: Hey, man, make sure you follow DJ Era on the gram at GoDJERA. Also, man, we trying to put $1,000 in your pocket.
1: Nobody else's pockets but yours, but you only know if you listen.
0: Yeah, like right now, because I'm about to tell you. Mm-hmm. What you need to do is wake up in the morning, 9 a.m. Okay, you're going to hear that keyword. Once you hear it, go to 96.1thebeats.com and just enter the keyword you just heard. But you have multiple chances from 9 a.m. to 5 p.m. Also, we got that moment of the night on the way now. For some reason, I keep talking about this explosive diarrhea, bruh.
1: You keep talking about it.
0: I do, and I can't help it because the stories that be coming out are crazy. And this one is even crazier. ATL, please don't go nowhere.

0: Breakfast Club.
1: Nothing. 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
2: Wow.
3: You see what I'm saying? 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

0: 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I'm Manny Supreme.
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0: Hey, you clocked in with the night shift. Follow us on the gram at The Beat ATL. We post some pretty cool content. We actually took a picture with our special guest from Point Him Out today. Shout out to my dog Latif, man. Go get you some wisdom shades.
1: I know that's right. Also, we also got Wait What?
0: For our listeners.
1: And we got some money.
0: So if you need to know what's happening, you need to stay right here, because today's Wait What is absolutely bonkers.
1: Bonkers is a crazy word for you to use, okay? Make sure you tap in at The Beat ATL. You clocked in with the night shift right here on 96.1 The Beat. And also, big shout out to DJ Erwin, his 285 Ride Out Mix.

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2: ATL, what's poppin'? 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Jojo Alonzo and Manny Supreme, it's time to clock in with the night shift. 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
1: I got what you need.
0: That's Manny Supreme. You need singles.
1: I got what you need. It,
0: no, that's horrible. Kalani with Folded is on the way.
2: Dear God, is it?
0: As well as we got that Waste What moment of
1: what
0: the
1: night. What he say? Get flipped. Okay, then.
0: Please stop playing with me.

0: saying was said. Cause wait, what?
1: What you saying?
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6: 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I'm JoJo Balando.
7: They call me Manny Supreme.
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7: Yeah.
6: Okay, now let's get into this. Wait, what?
7: What's happening?
6: Moments of the night. Now, we all seen there were cases going around the U.S. of explosive diarrhea. The Breakfast Club considered it mud, but yeah, bro, I've been on this tub, bro. So basically, people were contracting.
7: Coming out of people, booty.
6: People have been contracting. It's called cyclospora. I believe that's how you say it, and they've been getting it from lettuce, Taylor Farms lettuce, to be exact. Now, Taylor Farms is looking. They have a lot of lawsuits on their hand because two Michigan residents have now passed away from contracting cyclospora.
7: What?
6: Yes, they have passed away. They have not been able. The parasite caused the severe diarrhea, vomiting, and dehydration. And the illness is typically treated with antibiotics. And most healthy people have recovered, but these two people did not. So,
7: and they passed away?
6: Yes, they have passed away. So, I will say, condolences to their families, first off. And secondly, this is crazy. This is crazy. They literally, I'm not even going to get into details, but at the BATL, you can go ahead and check it out because I have provided the link in the story. And then we also have details on how you can go to Vegas and we sending you there.
7: Come on,
6: this.
7: Somebody.
6: It's 96.1 to beat. What's up, Atlanta? It's Joe.
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0: 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Girl, you a 10, girl, you a 10, girl, you a 10. 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

0: 96.1 to beat Atlanta's new home for hip-hop, R&B, and The Breakfast Club. You're clocked in with the night shift with me, JoJo Alonzo.
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0: LMA 100 is on the way, as well as that Manny Minute, so please make sure you stay exactly where you at. Also, man, don't forget we are sending you to Vegas for the iHeartRadio Music Festival, so make sure you stay tapped in. All you gotta do is put your seatbelt on, turn your speakers up, and you're gonna have details on how you can get flued out to Vegas, as well as putting $1,000 in your pocket. Make sure you stay where you at. Don't go nowhere.

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0: It's 96.1 to beat. I'm Annie Supreme.
1: I'm JoJo Alonzo.
0: And you clocked in with the night shift. Again, make sure you know we got some cash for you, so you might want to stay where you're at. And that Manny Minute is right now. First, follow me on the gram, at Manny Supreme. I'm trying to hit 15K. I haven't really been, like, telling our listeners to tap in on me on the gram, but I need y'all to go do that because I got some really cool things on the way for all of my collegiate students, all of my collegiate listeners. If you go to college in the city, you might go want to tap in with me because I'm going to have something for you to do with your favorite artist this whole fall semester.
1: Yeah.
0: At Manny Supreme. That's two N's, one I. Supreme, the Manny Minute for today is about that Supreme Top 10 Week 5. I feel like a couple people looked over some of these bangers that we had.
1: Again, what we got? What we
0: you
1: got?
0: You can check it out. It's over at uselessradio.com. I mean, from records from my brother Harry Rock to music from Glock 40 Spaz. Now, listen, I bring up my brother Harry Rock because I have three songs on the Supreme Top 10 from him. Yes, the record Typo with Lil Ree and Prada Bag Shawty. Then he's got one on there with Chucky. And then, of course, I got the one with my brother T-Key on there, Sold Not Told. So go check it out again, uselessradio.com. The Supreme Top 10 is featuring three records from Harry Rock, new project. Yeah, The Square Father 2. Go check it out and go get it right now, man. New music.
1: Now, also, shout out to The Dream. They had the Barbie game day today, Angel Reese. It was a pink out game. Shout out to everybody who pulled up as well. Make sure you're following us on socials at the BATL because we are going to tell you how you can win a thousand. Dang, I was going to say $100.
0: That's a lot of money.
1: $100? Nah, baby, $1,000. You better get it together. You clocked in with the night shift right here on 96.1 The Beat.
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1: Pop that thing, let it clap, let it clap. Ride this, while you sit on
2: Let's
1: my
2: go.
1: Lap. Spread them cheeks, let me see that. Shake that, like you out of control. That thing till your throat gets sore. Bend it on down, put your face on the floor. That till your legs can't stand. High freak, put the word in the hand.

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2: 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I need you to stop what you're doing right now and tap all the way in. JoJo Alonzo and Manny Supreme, it's time to clock in with the night shift. 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

0: It's 96.1 The Beat. I am Manny Supreme. Shout out to my partner in crime, JoJo Alonzo. And coming up is Who to Watch For. Yes, a special guest is in the studio.
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2: Whoa, whoa, whoa, whoa, whoa, whoa.
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0: 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Somebody tell them people Mr. Him is here.
1: Whoa, whoa, whoa, whoa, whoa.
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0: 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Somebody tell them people Mr. Hem is here.
1: Whoa, whoa, whoa, whoa, whoa, whoa.
0: Mr. Hem is here.
1: Whoa, whoa, whoa, whoa, whoa, whoa.
0: Mr. Hem.
2: Yeah. Yeah. Hi. Hey, what's up? It's your girl, Glorilla.
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6: 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I've been driving.

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Lit up the city when I got a torch. I went and got it, I didn't have a choice. I'm from the dirty, we took the north. 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Yeah,

0: get back. 700K my book back. It's 96.1 to beat. I am Manny Supreme, man. We got a party going on in the studio right now, man. What's up, Nino? You here?
1: What's up, my boy? What's up?
0: We celebrating this album that's getting ready to drop. Of course, Manny Supreme is going to premiere first. If anybody else told you any otherwise, they lying. Ain't that right, Nino?
1: Right.
0: Somewhere Over the Rainbow. Again, give us that date.
1: August 4th.
0: Now, I just heard this record with Harry Rock, ladies and gentlemen. If you are driving right now, please cut your radios up. This is a real announcement. I need you to be paying attention. That record, to me, is not even the one. It's like the 10s, man.
1: The 10?
0: It's the 10. Like, that's, if you ride around right now, you tired of listening to, like, the Dougie.
1: I don't think that means what you're thinking, man.
0: Like, it's a 10 out of 10.
1: But it's supposed to be a 1.
0: Like, when it's like that's, oh, it's that's the one.
1: Yeah.
0: Ah. You got to write a book, bro. That was deep right there. You feel me? Like, you people looking at life the wrong way type vibes. Nah. We got an audience in the studio there. Y'all say what's up, man. They can hear y'all. Y'all make some noise in it. Make some noise. Yeah. Again, man, August 4th, Somewhere Over the Rainbow. We got Nino Pay live in the studio today. Again, you can only hear it first right here on 96.1 to be. Any shout outs, man?
1: Shout out my mama.
0: Shout out mama. Mama Pay. Mama Pay.
1: Mama Pay.
0: Mama Pay, man. Stay close. Music away from Drake. We got some Ride the Scientist and some Cali Uchis in there, man. And some free school supplies. How about that? Right here on the beat.
2: Yeah. Spinach.

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1: I'm JoJo Alonzo.
0: And you clocked in with the night shift. Man, it's not just getting on your nerves. Just know it's going to be out your hair soon.
1: Yeah, just don't let nobody get to you. Breathe in, breathe out.
0: Understand that they're the NPC, not you. All right? Remember that.
1: Shout out to everybody who is going back to school. Your first day back to school is tomorrow. Shout out to everybody whose first day back to school was today.
0: Oh, yeah.
1: You know, let's see what them fits talking about. Make sure you just, hey, matter of fact, tag us on your new, on your fresh back to school day fit. You know, everybody going to have on that fresh fit. Shout out to everybody who got their fit laid out on the bed.
0: That's the thing.
1: That is a thing, bro.
0: Shout out to everybody who thought they was fresh but wasn't fresh.
1: No, that's a thing,
0: too.
1: That's
0: a crazy thing.
1: Hey, now I remember there was a year I went to school. I was not fresh at all. I ain't gonna lie to you. But it's okay. Humbling times. Make sure you stay tapped in with us, though, man. I'm JoJo Alonzo.
0: I'm Manny Supreme.
1: You clocked in with the night shift right here on 96.1 The Beat. Chris Brown is on the way, as well as we need you to follow us on socials. At the BATL, follow me _ JoJo Alonzo and at Broken Play Show, which is my podcast with Nav Green and Reggie Ball, and follow my dog
0: at Manny Supreme. 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
1: Don't forget 9 a.m. tomorrow morning, you will hear a keyword at the top of that hour for you to win $1,000. Yes, $1,000. You can do a lot with it. Trust me, I know. When you hear it, go to 96.1thebeat.com, enter it for your chance to win, and you will hear a keyword from 9 a.m. to 5 p.m. So make sure you stay tapped in with us. We the night shift. I'm about to get ready to, get ready to take my daughter to school tomorrow. So we finna clock out.
0: See ya.
1: Peace. 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
3: 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But to find out that the people that be, the little kids that be aggressive and be trying to date and stuff, be the little thug girls. They'll be the little boys. Be buying her flowers and taking her to the movies.
4: Wow. 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

0: You know what I'm saying? 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

0: 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I'm Mandy Supreme.
1: I'm JoJo Alonzo.
0: And you clocked in with the night shift. Follow us at the Beat ATL. Wake up in the morning and get that shmoney.
1: Yes, sir. And when he's saying wake up in the morning and get that shmoney, he's talking about $1,000. And you're going to hear a keyword at 9 a.m. But you'll hear a keyword from 9 a.m. to 5 p.m. A different keyword at the top of the hour. So please make sure when you hear, you just go to our website.

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1: 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Be buying her flowers and taking her to the movies.
2: Wow.
3: You see what I'm saying? 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
3: You know what I'm saying? 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Ain't none of y'all no barbers.
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6: 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The most competitive basketball league on earth is on CBS this Sunday. The two best teams go head-to-head as Coach Nancy Lieberman and Greg Monroe's Dallas Power take on the one-seed Chicago Triplets, led by Coach Dr. J and Captain Montrezl Harrell. Then Coach Gary Payton and

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1: Atlanta, I'm here for you. Yes, me, damn it. It's Jess Hilarious with the world's most dangerous morning show, The Breakfast Club, only on 96.1 The Beat.
2: Yeah, I kind of put the cup down for a minute, but honestly, it ain't nobody's business what's in my cup, what's in your cup, what's in their cup. It's your cup. Drink it. So whatever the hell was in my cup, the only reaction I did was got more popular, more successful, did a lot more things that I've ever done. I probably should pick that cup back up.
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4: Ice Cube's Big 3 season is heating up. The most competitive basketball league on earth is on CBS this Sunday. 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Then Coach Gary Payton and the Boston Ball Hogs battle Nasir Khor and the Detroit Imps in a must-win game for Boston. 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

0: Club.
1: Man, I got a 15-year-old daughter, and she be asking me because she dating stuff, and I be kind of letting her go on movies and stuff like that, but to find out that the people that be, the little kids that be aggressive and be trying to date and stuff be the little thug girls. 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
2: Wow. 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
1: 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Big Master P vibe, no limit. 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Somebody tell them people Mr. Hem is here.
2: Whoa, whoa, whoa, whoa, whoa.
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0: 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Somebody tell them people Mr. Him is here.
1: Whoa, whoa, whoa, whoa, whoa, whoa.
0: Mr. Him is here.
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0: I've decided that it's not really about worrying about what the next step is. It's really cherishing the moments that you have as you make them, and know that everything that you're doing should last an eternity. And if you put the integrity in what you're doing at that moment, it will. It also, you know, for me is a mantra that, you know, the journey, or really the destination, is the journey, the most important part, not the goal. 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
2: Ice Cube's Big 3 season is heating up. The most competitive basketball league on earth is on CBS this Sunday. The two best teams go head-to-head as Coach Nancy Lieberman and Greg Monroe's Dallas Power take on the one-seed Chicago Triplets, led by Coach Dr. J and Captain Montrezl Harrell. Then Coach Gary Payton and the Boston Ball Hogs battle Nasir

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0: In March of 1960, a group of students at Southern University in Baton Rouge, Louisiana, attempted to desegregate local eating spaces through peaceful protests at a Crest department store, a Greyhound bus station, and a Simon's drugstore. The students were met with violence and insults, and the president of Southern University warned them that their participation in these protests would result in their expulsion. In all, 16 students were either expelled or forced to leave Southern University and attend other schools. In response to the expulsion, the Kennedy administration filed a legal brief in support of the students, and in December of 1961, the NAACP's legal department took up the case. Future Supreme Court Justice Thurgood Marshall argued the case in front of the Supreme Court, which unanimously decided that the students should not have been expelled for their anti-segregation protests. In 2013, Southern University awarded honorary degrees to 7 of the students expelled over the nonviolent demonstrations. And that's a fact. I'm Callie Cole for the Black Information Network.
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2: 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Yeah, she back at it. 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Way Up with Angela Yee is on.

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1: You never chase bread, chase the vision. 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No cap, God am a witness. Success feel better, independent. 9-11 at the Valley Adelaide. Big Master P vibe, no limit. 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
8: Yeah, spinach.

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Hot outside, you got that stuff on, you look good. Leave that zero and get with a hero, we lit. Whole Atlanta, man, it's going on.

Nope, you just can't do it like me. Nice and pouring to beat Atlanta's home for hip-hop and R&B. My name is Ferrari Simmons. Went Legit G Herbo is on the way. And Generation Z, they ain't going out like how the millennials went out. I got details on why they ain't going out. Because this number, this percentage of Generation Z that does not go out will shock you. That's coming up next. 5 minutes, in case you missed it, on Nice and Pouring.

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1: 96.1 The Beat, Atlanta's home for hip hop and R&B. Hello, I am Ferrari Simmons. Ran to Atlanta, Drake, Future, Molly Santana on the way. Now, a new study says that nearly 75% of Generation Z says they stay home. That's their new favorite weekend activity. Instead of expensive nights out, they're choosing movie nights, walks, picnics, and relaxing at their crib. They are also saying Generation Z are being way more smarter than their money than blowing it at a nightclub. Looks like they being smart. I ain't gonna cap. Think about it, millennials. I'm a millennial. Think about millennials. How much money did we waste at the club? Now, I ain't gonna lie. They did create some memories I never forgot. Remember we was dressed up in work clothes? Like we was going to work, like dressed up, going to the club? Them days is over. But I'm just saying, I have visions in my head of those times. But Generation Z said, nah, I ain't spending no money at the nightclub. We staying at the house. They enjoying their rent, enjoying their mortgage. I ain't gonna lie. Do you think this is smart or nah? Join me on Instagram at the BATL. Let's talk about it. Let's discuss. Ran to Atlanta. Drake, Future, Molly Santana in 5 minutes back commercial free on 96.1 The Beat.
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8: Ice Cube's Big 3 season is heating up. 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Then Coach Gary Payton and the Boston Ball Hogs battle Nasir Core and the Detroit Amps in a must-win game for Boston. 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
16: Yeah. Yeah, yeah. Oh, yeah, yeah. I don't even know, I just be getting out my body sometimes. It's just matching up to my aesthetics, but you know what I'm saying? Motherfuckers don't even be appreciating it. It was cool.

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Guess what? 3 o'clock hour is next. I want you to call us and shout out your crush live on the radio. 877-741-2328. And keep listening because I got $1,000 for you. Yep. The Breps Club's cash. Spend that. Spend that. Spend that. We got it. Got it. Got it. That's coming up at 310, okay? Let's keep these vibes going. Shake that. Boss Man D-Lo. It's nice upon the beat.

this money, young, okay? That means $1,000 is yours. That's coming up next. Fast Mac, Butter B. It's nice to point to be. Let's go. Get through.

0: 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I am Ferrari Simmons. What you need, Tim's around the corner. 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Into the end zone. 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
2: 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I ain't even like that. I ain't my mama wife.

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1: Man, fresh off the plane. When I tell you that ride was bumpy, because all this rain.
0: Yeah, nicely pulling the
1: beat.
0: Ferrari 7.
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0: Residuals, Chris Brown coming up in the next 3 minutes. Who we got on the phone, BT?
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1: Uh-oh.
2: Oh, no. You're going to get me caught up. I'm kidding. OP, definitely my number one crush for the last few years.
0: Well, now, if OP is listening right now, what's something you'll tell OP live on the radio?
2: I would tell him, shout out to you for always being there and taking care of me very well.
1: So how was you going to get caught up? You said that's been your crush for a couple years.
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0: Northside, 85 now, that is.
2: Shout out to the east side, man.
0: Of course, the south side. 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

0: 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I am Ferrari Sims.
1: I am, you know, BT.
0: My boy BT back. Welcome back, my brother.
1: Man, it feels good to be back, man. It feels good. It was 100 degrees where I was at.
0: Yeah, you was all over the world, when
1: I was in no man's land.
0: Yes, sir. This is the crime of Ryder Scientist. In 5 minutes, the 4 o'clock hours next. It's time for
1: You Got Me Messed Up.
0: 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Here is Kehlani. 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

0: 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Ferrari Simmons.
1: As you know, BT.
0: Shebang, Drake on the way. The 4 o'clock hour's here. It's time for
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1: As you know, BT.
0: Folded by Kehlani in the next 3 minutes. Who do we have on the phone, BT?
1: We got Liz calling from Buckhead on the phone.
0: Liz, what's some things that get on your damn nerves?
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1: 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Let's get into that Rock Your Hips. The 4 o'clock hour is here. It's time for
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1: I'm You Know BT.
0: That 5 o'clock Shot O'Clock mix is coming up next. It's a new artist in Atlanta called Nuke Too Stiff. He 5 BT.
1: Nuke Too Stiff?
0: Nuke Too Stiff. He's from over there where Fat Smack them from.
1: Ah. 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
2: Hey, y'all know what the f*** going on. 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Yeah.

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I like to taste it, making more than 10.

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Say that number, all right? 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

0: me running. 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
1: Yeah.

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Atlanta's home for hip-hop and R&B. My name is Ferrari Simmons. I want you to call me right now. 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Stop acting scary. It's over 5 million people tuned in right now. It's the ultimate compliment. 877-741-741.

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0: 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The Beat, Ferrari Simmons.
1: As you know, BT,
0: you are stuck in traffic. You might as well call us because it's time for
1: You Got Me Effed Up.
0: What's getting on your damn nerves? 877-741-2328. Mr. Him, T.I., him and Tiny just renewed their wedding vows. Congrats, y'all.
1: I saw they was in Jamaica.
0: 96.1 The Beat. Chase the vision. Make your word when you say it be the business. No cap, God am a witness. Success feel better independent. 9-11 at the Valley at Atlantic. Big Master P vibe, no limit. Falling hard on another hemisphere. Somebody tell them people Mr. Him is here. Whoa, whoa, whoa, whoa, whoa, whoa. Mr. Him is here. Whoa, whoa, whoa, whoa, whoa, whoa. Mr. Him.

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Never chase bread, chase the vision. Make your word when you see it, be the business. No cap, God am a witness. Success feel better, independent. 9-11 at the Valley, Adeline. Big Master P vibe, no limit. Falling hard on another hemisphere. Somebody tell them people Mr. Hem is here. 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

0: 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Never chase bread, chase the vision. 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Falling hard on another hemisphere. Somebody tell them people Mr. Him is here.
1: Whoa, whoa, whoa, whoa, whoa, whoa.
0: Mr. Him is here.
1: Whoa, whoa, whoa, whoa, whoa.
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2: 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That to your legs can't stand. 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
1: And you and Amy giving away some money right now.
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3: Yeah. Woo.
4: Yeah.

Quavo to QB, I'm Nick Lombardi. Pull up in a space coupe on a link with Marty. I can actually afford to get a pink Bugatti. And yo, Nick, damn, you just do a hit with Gotti. That too, but my n***a send hits like Gotti. It's a rap like them things on the head of a Saudi. My son, go and sit on a

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3: Hello.
2: Is this Allison?
3: This is her.
4: Allison, come on. You're going to school and you got two... Are you, you're the older sister to two other baby sisters. How far along are you in school?
3: I am a junior now. I'm going to school for business management.
4: Nice. Mm-hmm. And how old are your sisters?
3: One is 12 and the other one, 10.
4: Ferrari knows 12 and 10 year olds, they got to be eating like crazy. Girls or boys, it doesn't matter, does it, Ferrari?
2: Doesn't matter. Nonstop. Hungry all the time.
3: All the time.
4: We got to help your family out. 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
2: Okay, that's so downtown.
4: So you living at home?
3: Yep, I am.
4: All right. Well, listen, we got to help out. So you got you got your two little sisters. 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Anybody else in the household?
3: Right now, it's just us, the four of us.
4: I assume that your grocery bills probably are more than $1,000 a month, aren't they?
3: 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For sure they are.
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2: Oh, yeah.
4: For
3: are
4: Allison,
3: you serious?
4: For you and your family. Yes, ma'am.
3: Oh, wow. Oh, my God. Thank you so much.
2: You're so welcome.
3: I was not expecting that. Yes.
4: Yeah. And it's a little past your birthday. I know you had a July birthday, but maybe there's a little extra cash in there for you to go out and do something fun, okay?
3: Yes, 100%.
2: Congratulations, Allison. 1-800-TRUCK-WRECK, Amy Witherite, and myself, Ferrari Simmons, on 96.1 The Beat.
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2: Hey, yo, Atlanta, what's good? It's the one and only Mr. Thanksgiving DJ Drama. Hey, yo, ATL, stop what you're doing right now. Ladies and gentlemen, JoJo Alonso and Manny Supreme have entered the building. Turn your speakers up. It's time to clock in with the night shift.
3: Oh my goodness. School started today for my kids.
4: Hey.
3: Can I get an amen?
4: Amen.
3: Hey, for all my parents who dropped their kids off at school for the first day, yesterday or today, honk your horn right now.
4: No, no, no. Shout out to all of my educators
3: and
4: the educators' children.
3: Okay.
4: Because being a son of a hardworking mother.
3: Okay, Dr. Gaither.
4: Come on.
3: All right now. Listen, and you know.
4: You don't even know what your mama or your daddy got to go through in that classroom with kids who they didn't birth.
3: Exactly. And we do know that filling up these classrooms with these supplies are expensive for the parents, for the teachers. That's why we have $1,000 where you can use towards whatever that you want. Whatever it is that you want, we got you. I'm JoJo Alonso.
4: Wait, we doing that?
3: Yeah.
4: For our listeners.
3: Yeah.
4: So it's Christmas time at the beat.
3: Early.
4: Okay,
3: happy birthday to me. I'm JoJo Alonso.
4: I'm Manny Supreme.
3: You clocked in with the night shift right here on 96.1 The Beat. Chris Brown is on the way right after this. But let's get into this Drake on 96.1 The Beat.

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0: 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Yeah,
1: 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All gas, no brakes. You're inside
0: nonstop.
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1: 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We do know that kids are expensive. 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

0: deeply. 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
0: Hey, man, we got to put them guns down for sure. I'm JoJo Alonzo.
1: I'm Annie Supreme.
0: We clocked in with the night shift right here on 96.1 The Beat. Metro booming. Take me through there. And also $1,000 you want to put in your pocket. After this, though.

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1: Exactly. Right there.
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1: Where you going?

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1: I'm Manny Supreme.
0: Tim's What You Need is on the way, and you already know, your needs, we make our priority. 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You can never have too many groceries, bro. I remember growing up, we had a deep freezer. All the meat that we didn't eat, we just chopped it up, put it in a deep freezer.
1: And then what?
0: And then we just saved it until later. So we want to make sure that you have enough food in your deep freezer, because Amy Witherite and Ferrari with 1-800-TRUCK-WRECK is helping out you. 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
0: This can be you with this $1,000 worth of groceries. 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
1: At Manny Supreme. Tap in, Tori.
0: Yes, details on how you can go to the iHeart Music Festival is also on the way. You want to go to that, trust me. My sis Cardi B is there. Yeah. It's 96.1 to Beat. Don't go nowhere.
2: 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Spinach.

0: 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I'm one of them. Okay, I was like, yeah, I got to get up out of Chicago. Came straight to the A.
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0: 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Different countries.
1: And did we tell them we got a chance for them to go to the iHeartRadio Music Festival if they have that app downloaded?
0: What?
1: Yeah.
0: Is that how they did it?
1: As well as a chance to win $1,000 and go see some of your favorite artists, JoJo, like Cardi B.
0: That is my favorite
1: and
0: artist.
1: And Snoop D-O-double-G.
0: Oh, yeah. You know it's going to be lit in there. And it's LA. No, it's Vegas.
1: Yeah. It's going to be turned. Stay close. It's details
0: not,
1: on the way.
0: It's not.